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6: 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However, we are going to be in and out of the smoke for the next several days. For tomorrow, expect hazy sunshine, high temperature of 86 degrees, just about average. Cooler weather on the way later this week.
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0: Ah, they make the rockin' world go round. Queen, Fat Bottom Girls, I'm Mike Walsh. And you know, they're just like us, the rich and famous. Kylie Jenner celebrated her 29th birthday with friends over the weekend with a cake that was modeled after her own torso in a pink bikini. It's like we're twins.
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6: Hi, it's Chris Crocker in the 4 News Now First Alert Weather Center. Our air quality has improved. However, we are going to be in and out of the smoke for the next several days. For tomorrow, expect hazy sunshine, high temperature of 86 degrees, just about average. Cooler weather on the way later this week.
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0: was just working by himself in a garage in Van Nuys when he came up with the lyrics for what became the second single from his debut album, The Way It Is. 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

0: Oh, Edgar Winter Group, Frankenstein. I'm Mike Wallace. Let me ask you this. Ever wish that you lived the Lux life? Some people on Reddit started sharing some items and experiences from the Lux life that sound amazing in theory, disappointing in real life. Hot tubs, fun at first, way too expensive to upkeep, and they go unused most of the year. First-class flights, bunch of people saying the upgrade not worth the massive cost. Designer clothing and handbags, apparently the excitement fades quickly after the purchase because we know it's all about the hunt. It's the thrill of the hunt, people. And owning a boat. Boats are holes in the water you throw money into. I've heard that one a lot. They're fun if they're someone else's, though.
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0: Bon Jovi, Blaze of Glory. I'm Mike Walsh. So, a man and a woman were going to a restaurant. The place had an actual dress code. Man can't wear a sleeveless shirt. What? It's dinner and a gun show. So, they had to go back to the parking lot and switch shirts. Well, tops.
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0: After Midnight, that's Eric Clapton. I'm Mike Walsh. Once a year, a man in Scotland will dress head to toe in spiky burrs and walk around for 7 hours drinking whiskey.
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First, love is alive. Then, love is a battlefield. And finally, love stinks. It doesn't always have to go that way. But thankfully, they wrote songs about it. 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

0: Rolling Stones and Harlem Shuffle. Well, for years, the division of labor in the Rolling Stones has been pretty clear. Right, Mick Jagger sings the songs, Keith Richards and Ronnie Wood write the guitar riffs. But that changed in the newest album, Foreign Tongues. Jagger says he actually wrote many of the guitar riffs found on the new album.
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0: The B-52s and Rome. I'm Harley, and you know that one coworker of yours that always has a sarcastic reply to emails? Maybe you are that coworker. Well, it turns out that that person is doing a lot of good for the company. Yeah, studies have found that sarcastic employees often boost productivity and creativity of everyone in the office. Except usually there's only room for one sarcastic person.
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Did you hear that last song? Okay, good, good. That means we're still on the air. Just checking. 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

the hit song from 38 Special that was actually written by a different band. And I've got Kansas coming up after REO Speedwagon.

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If you're not, keep listening, and you will be. 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

0: Stone Temple Pilots' Interstate Love Song. Here's a fun fact. Did you know that if you wear orange to a job interview, you're probably not going to get the job? Yeah, according to a survey of HR professionals, wearing orange to a job interview is a no-no and shows a lack of professionalism. Well, unless you're applying for a job at Home Depot, in which case, yeah, go ahead and rock the orange.
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Is your birthday coming up? Well, I'm going to tell you why you should be afraid. Very afraid. Plus, the Grateful Dead and Oasis coming up after Stray Cats.

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0: Electric Light Orchestra and Turn to Stone. It was the late 70s, and back then, every rock band was trying to make a disco song, and that was ELO's contribution to the genre. 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

0: Don Henley, All She Wants to Do is Dance, featuring the background vocals of Patti Smyth of Scandal and Martha Davis of The Motels.
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0: 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Actually, we do not recommend this tactic. 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Classic.

0: Duran Duran, An Ordinary World. So how did you celebrate Duran Duran Appreciation Day?
1: Oh, you didn't know? Yet yesterday, August 10th, is officially Duran Duran Appreciation Day. And okay, you forgot. We'll let it slide this year, but put it on your calendar for next year.
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0: That is Sheryl Crow. 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So who takes care of preparing food for the family? Survey found that women most likely to have the kitchen duty. 71% of moms poll said they handle the decision of what meals to make each week, compared to just 58% of dads who make that decision.
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0: That is Rolling Stones. Hey, it's Marty. So, did you get a good restful night's sleep last night? If you answered yes, you're in the minority. A study reveals that less than 1 in 10 people, about 8%, actually feel fully rested after sleeping each and every night.
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0: That is Peter Gabriel. You're listening to Marty. So the United States holds the title for the world's serial killer capital. Serial killer cases are concentrated more heavily in some states than others. The state of Wyoming has the highest concentration of known serial killers in the country, followed by Alaska, Oregon, Montana, and Missouri, if you're keeping score.
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Baxter, Samson, Daisy, and Barkley. Good dogs. Oh, and a shout out to their owners who occasionally listen as well. 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

0: That is Talking Heads. Hey, you're listening to Marty. So there's strong scientific evidence showing that people who nap are more alert, make better decisions, and just score higher on creativity and memory tests. Also have better motor functions napping, you know, when you nap compared to people who don't nap. So usually if you wake up, let's say 7 a.m., your best napping time is going to be around 1 p.m.
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0: That is Aerosmith. Hey, it's Marty. So some people are more adventurous or just crazy than others. And the Guinness Book of World Records recently certified a 38-year-old man who jumped from an airplane from about 15,000 feet and then tattooed the word fly on his hand as he descended to the ground. I'm good.
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0: 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It goes to the guys. 70% of the time, the guys the one who gives the silent treatment after.
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0: Listen to that harmonica rock. Blues Traveler with Runaround on a Tuesday. As Mackenzie, nobody won the Powerball last night. So, wow, check it out. The jackpot is at $975 million for the drawing tomorrow. Tonight, it's a drawing for the Mega. That jackpot's smaller, but still, I'd be okay with winning $80 million.
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3: Okay, so I'm meteorologist Mac Bray. More areas of smoke today with sunshine and temperatures in the mid to upper 80s around Spokane and Coeur d'Alene. Start to see some changes tomorrow. We'll wake up with more smoky weather, but then be on the lookout for some isolated thunderstorms Wednesday evening.
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0: Upset with the Look on a Tuesday. Brad Pitt says his approach to alcohol has shifted again. 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

0: Elton John is Someone Saved My Life Tonight. There's a story inside USA Today about another unruly passenger, or a couple of them anyway. Actually, the FAA says that there's been a decline in unruly passengers this year, 1,014 so far. This follows a year in which the agency received over 1,600 last year, and there was over 2,000 in 2024.
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2: Okay, so I'm meteorologist Matt Gray. More areas of smoke today with sunshine and temperatures in the mid to upper 80s around Spokane and Coeur d'Alene. Start to see some changes tomorrow. We'll wake up with more smoky weather, but then be on the lookout for some isolated thunderstorms Wednesday evening.
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0: Jefferson Starship with Jane. It's because of the top two reasons people are in a bad mood at work, according to researchers. Not sleeping enough the night before and having tight work deadlines are the two most common reasons people are grouchy in the office. That's why it's so important to have good coffee.
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0: Trumpeting Heartbreakers into the Great Wide Open, title track to the album from 91, the band's last with MCA Records and the last with drummer Stan Lynch, who left in 94. The album, the second that Tom produced with Jeff Lynne of ELO following the successful Full Moon Fever.
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0: Berlin and Take My Breath Away. It's Mackenzie. The Clippers have decided to counter the Spurs 7'4" star Victor Wembanyama with their own towering big man. It's unlikely the Clippers' newest signing will see much floor time against Victor, but Jamarion Sharp signed a two-way deal with the team, and he is now the NBA's tallest active player, checking in at 7'5".
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0: Robert Smith calling that one a dumb pop song, but also quite excellent due to its absurdity. Friday, I'm in love. The Cure's last American Top 40 hit and their last UK Top 10 hit. It's Mackenzie. I'm out. Have a great Tuesday.
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From the golden rule break where honesty always

0: Phil Collins and I don't care anymore. And there's some yacht drama today. So there were two women and a child on a broken down small boat. And the Coast Guard put out a call for assistance. And the closest boat to this stranded boat was Mark Zuckerberg's super yacht Launchpad, which did not respond to the calls. There was a boat that was further away that actually rescued these people. Wow. So I wonder if the Mark Zuckerberg yacht is worried that people would get on and never leave. You know, because I'm sure that yacht is bigger and nicer than any place I've ever been. I'm sure that's their fear. They get somebody like me on board and I would say, oh, thank you. It's been such an ordeal. I feel I'll need to recuperate here for several weeks.
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0: Elton John with Crocodile Rock. You know who doesn't love that song? Elton John. He's talked about that, how he wrote that song more as a joke. Doesn't really like it, not proud of the composition, but it became a big hit, and the crowd loves it, so he said he plays it for the fans. So it's kind of funny that he's playing this song that he dislikes for several decades. He's like a Dr. Frankenstein of music, being turned on by his own creation.
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0: Johnny Hates Jazz with Shattered Dreams, and if you slept well last night, you're very lucky. New survey finds that less than 1 in 10 people, about 8%, actually feel fully rested after sleeping. That's crazy. Why are we so bad at sleeping? And I'm not saying I'm not. I'm in the bad sleeping category. I'm just wondering, we spend, what, 8 hours a day, a third of our lives trying to sleep? And after decades of practice, you'd think we'd wake up every morning saying, yep, nailed it. But no, I wake up every morning saying, well, I screwed that up again somehow.
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0: The Cars with Let's Go. You know, the music video for that song was the 100th video to ever play on MTV in their first day. Back when MTV used to play music videos. You know what's crazy about that is the rise and fall. So you had MTV as this new idea, then that took off. Then you had a whole bunch of music channels for a while there. And now I think we have, let me check again, none. They all seem to be gone. Which is crazy, because when I was younger, I enjoyed that a great deal, having those channels. If I was flipping around on the TV and there was nothing on, I'd flip over and watch some music videos. Can't do that anymore.
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Floyd with another brick in the wall. Dan here. And there's a change coming to NFL challenges for this season. I want to tell you about that in a few minutes. Right now, it's their commissar from After the Fire.

0: Los Lobos with La Bamba. And a smartphone is getting the star treatment. So Google has this big event tomorrow to unveil their Pixel 11 smartphone. And they're going to have celebrities and hosts, and they're broadcasting it worldwide. I mean, they're treating this tech release like it's the Oscars or something. Although, strangely enough, more people are probably going to watch the tech release than the actual Oscars.
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0: Aerosmith and I Don't Want to Miss a Thing. And Aerosmith is going to be the subject of a ballet performance. The Virginia National Ballet is doing an Aerosmith show in May of 2027. So the music is going to be Aerosmith. I wonder if that'll become a trend. A lot of rock ballet shows. Eventually ballets of mosh pits and everything. People get invited to a ballet show and they're like, oh, no way, man. I'm not tough enough for that.
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Dan here, and in a few minutes we'll hear a song from an artist who had a family medical issue to deal with, but he really stepped up for it. I'll tell you about that in a few minutes. Right now it's Journey and Faithfully.

0: John Mellencamp with Authority Song. And John Mellencamp's daughter, Teddy Mellencamp, has been battling cancer for years now. And she said that her father, John Mellencamp, has really stepped up in this whole cancer battle. I think she went so far as to say that he saved her life. And they're closer than they've ever been. So I think something like that can actually give you perspective. I mean, it's not something you hope for. It's probably not a good thing. But you can realize when you're facing a situation like that what's important to you and how important people are to you. So John Mellencamp and his daughter have actually gotten closer.
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0: Soul Asylum with Runaway Train. And researchers would like you to start smiling at dogs. So there's a study that found canines react to happy faces as if they are treats. I think dogs can read facial expressions. 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I mean, if you don't get enough smiling and nodding at humans throughout your day, now you get to do it with canines as well.
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2: Hello, garlic lovers. This is Raji from the White House Grill, Oval Office, and Pentagon. Remember, we love late diners. Go see a movie, go see a play, and then come to White House, Oval Office, Pentagon. You love garlic, we love you.
3: 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First Alert Weather Center. Wednesday, hazy sunshine with a high of 85 degrees. We do have a chance of thunderstorms the second part of the day, mainly north of Spokane. A weather alert day for fire danger with the potential of gusty winds and dry lightning.

0: 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Just another way to say the greatest music ever made.
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Bob Seger with Old Time Rock and Roll. Dan here. And in a few minutes, we'll hear a song that may have killed a band, according to a member of that band. Right now, it's Wang Chung with Dance All Days.

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0: War with Lowrider. Dan here. I may watch the movie Field of Dreams when I get home. So Major League Baseball is having their Field of Dreams game later this week, which is an idea that I love. Maybe a lot of it is I just love the movie Field of Dreams, but it also gives them a chance to do some cool visuals and some interesting things with an actual Major League game. And so before I watch that game, I want to get a refresher on Field of Dreams. I think today may be the day.
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